shoulders off to bed. Old sleepyhead, that's my boy. Gotta have a drink of water and a story read. A teddy bear named Fred, that's my boy.

0: place. 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

left home when I was three, and he didn't leave much to Ma and me. Just this old guitar and an empty bottle of booze. Now, I don't blame him because he run and hid, but the meanest thing that he ever did was before he left, he went and named me Sue. Well, he must have thought that it was quite a joke, and it got a lot of laughs from lots of folks. Seems I had to fight my whole life through. Some gal would giggle and I'd get red, and some guy'd laugh and I'd bust his head. I'll tell you, life ain't easy for a boy named Sue.

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And I knew that scar on his cheek and his evil eye. He was big and bent and gray and old, and I looked at him and my blood ran cold. And I said, my name is Sue.

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I tell you, I fought tougher men, but I really can't remember when. He kicked like a mule and he bit like a crocodile. I heard him laugh and then I heard him cussing. He went for his gun and I pulled mine first. He stood there looking at me and I saw him smile. He said, son, this world is rough, and if a man's gonna make it, he's gotta be tough. And I know I wouldn't be there to help you along. So I give you that name and I said goodbye. I knew you'd have to get tough or die. And it's that name that helped to make you strong. Yeah, he said, now you just fought one hell of a fight, and I know you hate me and you got the right to kill me now, and I wouldn't blame you if you do. But you ought to thank me before I die for the gravel in your guts and the spit in the eye, cause I'm the that named you Sue. Yeah, what could I do? What could I do?

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I'm only made out

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0: Oh Marie,
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0: baby,
1: tell me you love me.

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You're listening to my friend JT in the country for country music at its best. If you don't

folks. I'm J.B. Cloud from out in West Texas, and the boys asked me to remind you that it's time for In the Country with Jantel Van Howe. He's playing 2 hours of the best country songs just for you.

0: sluit mooi aan bij de vorige song. 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
2: And you got three very old songs with a lot of dust on the record. We're gonna clean them off for you. Three songs, no talk. Okay, DJ, tell me what these songs are this week.
0: Nou, dat zijn drie songs van Tennessee Ernie Ford.

said, "This hammer gonna be the death of me. 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
1: The world is a better place with bluegrass music, so enjoy it. 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

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If I could be for only an hour, if I could be for an hour every day, if I could be for just one little hour, a cute, cute, in a stupid-ass way. 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

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There's no one home but you. You're all that's left me to.

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If the world should stop revolving, spinning, spinning slowly down to die, I'd spend the end with you. 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